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1: Forbes Drive, glistening shoulder bars, male cabin crew of civil aviation define grace about the clothes with their professionalism.
0: 让我们向所有民航人致敬。
2: To all

0: This is Inner Mongolia in northern China. A vast open landscape of delicately balanced grassland and semi-desert. And it's here that generations of herders and their livestock evolved a nomadic lifestyle perfectly in sync with their environment. But globally, temperatures are on the rise, and this environment is changing.
1: 2024年，全球平均气温首次比工业化前水平上升超过 1.5 摄氏度。这个数字具有象征意义，但跨国

0: Yes.
1: With a much lower carbon footprint for the transportation.
0: Oh, that's right.
2: These cows are slowly making their way back to the feeding and resting areas after having been milked. So I think it's rush hour right now. They seem to be sniffing me. And I know that having spent half a day here already, I probably already smell of cow dung. So I probably smell of one of them.
3: This is very modern. But the difference is that the farmers are still taking experience from their ancestors.粪便被加工成有机肥料，再撒在农场周围的田地里。如今肥料正在为土壤补充养分，使大地重新焕发生机，与自然和谐共生，新的循环由此开始。在上海，这里是观赏与被观赏的绝佳之地。这里的街道就像一场永不落幕的时装秀，年轻人用服装来表达他们的个性，每一套搭配都展示着他们独特的时尚态度和生活理念。穿好看的衣服是无害的乐趣，但它也对地球环境产生了影响。你可能不知道，时尚产业已成为全球重要的碳排放来源之一。种植棉花需要化肥和大量的水，合成纤维来自石油，然后所有东西都要运输到世界各地。快时尚让这一切变得更加糟糕。
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4: This place has blown my mind to see how they're taking waste products and turning them into things that people want to buyAnd what really resonated with me is about the fishing nets, because I've seen the damage that they do to the marine environment. It's just incredible. Such a cool place.
3: 当然，这个世界不只有繁华的大都市，这里是拥有悠久历史的水乡同里。
4: I've only been here a short time, and already I can feel myself slowing down. I'm surrounded by people who appear to be living a centuries-old lifestyle. It's hard to believe such a traditional place could also be such a hub of innovation.
3: 这座古镇正面临世界许多古城共有的挑战。如何让拥有数百年乃至上千年历史的建筑适应现代生活？更重要的是，如何让他们融入以净零排放为目标的低碳世界？
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0: Shifting to decarbonisation involves difficult scientific challenges and huge commitment. It's not China's problem in isolation, but it's something the world must face together. The road to carbon neutrality is not an easy one, but at its end, there's a sustainable future for us all. And that's the real story of my journey. And it's the kind of story that makes a kid who just wanted to grow up to be an environmentalist wildly enthusiastic about our shared future here on this extraordinary planet we call home.
1: 他在欧洲画坛展露头角，斩获无数荣誉，是备受瞩目的东方艺术之星。可敦煌艺术的震撼让他毅然转身，繁华都市与荒凉大漠，精致画室与简陋土屋，构成人生极致的反差。他舍弃鲜花与掌声，在风沙中修复壁画，守护瑰宝。 用半生执着守护民族艺术根脉，成为大漠中不朽的追光者。记录中国，敬请关注《百年巨匠之常书鸿》。